0: tell you what, boy, is this thing hard to hold on your head. 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Here. Oh, no. We'll do it later. Hey, thanks, man. You do a pretty good imitation of me. Nice fingernail polish. Really good. Really good. I like that. So wait, look at the show the camera. Show the camera your fingernails. Very good. Nice. All right. What's this? Thank you. What?
1: Okay. So he... 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